Columbia, KTBL AM, Los Ranchos de Albuquerque. This is 94.5 The Pit. And yes, our erratic behavior does go against everything in the Cumulus Media Handbook.

band out of Boston, Ice Nine Kills, teaming up with a young actress called McKenna Grace. If you look at her IMDb, she's like mostly Disney stuff. She's trying to change her image, I'm thinking. McKenna Grace with Ice Nine Kills. Lester serving up the pale horse. The boys out of Chicago. Pete and Sam Loeffler at Chicago's own Chevelle.

0: Brand new one from A Perfect Circle. Yeah, they're back together. Maynard James Keenan, Billy Howerdell. They even got Josh Freese on the drums. Sounded pretty good on that one. Starless. Just again, a song they put out there and sent it to radio saying, hey, play this for our fans, will you please? We're going out on tour. So Perfect Circle, Maynard and the boys back. Nickelback, Fuel, we'll rock with them in seconds.
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0: That moment is gone, gone, gone in our lives. Autumn Kings, the Rockers, originally from Canada, now calling Detroit their home base. It is last year. Do you fall in the 70% who didn't care at all? 20%? A little. And the 10% group that really was interested. Which one of those for the T-Swift and Travis Kelce category are you? 70% Americans didn't care at all. Could care less. Big deal. 20%, interesting. And like I said, 10% thinking it was the greatest thing since sliced bread. So it's over, thank goodness. Up next, Nirvana and Foo Fighters. Yeah, it's kind of a Dave Grohl twofer, moments away.
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11: I've seen thousands of drunk women doing that at the bars, too. 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
9: 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Yeah, you little trash bucket.
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11: She's the tiniest celebrity hippo that we have.
12: Yeah, she's big
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9: No.
11: Fiona had to be separated from her mother.
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10: Step-husband, at least?
11: Step-daddy.
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9: 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You get it, Fiona.
8: The Dave and Mahoney Show. It's Dave and Mahoney.
13: Yeah. I want to know who the first dude who was out here who was like,
12: I'm going to try this.
13: How do we figure this stuff out? 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
13: And then we're going to let that weird
12: Hold
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12: on, let's
13: on
12: give
13: the
12: it
13: top.
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1: Surely it would be something wicked if the U.S. won tomorrow night. Breaking Benjamin there, the song nothing to do with the U.S. men's soccer team, but it would be wicked if we somehow pulled off the victory, got to the round of eight. Now, having to face Spain or Portugal, who will play before us tomorrow, the odds of the U.S. beating Spain or Portugal, not exactly in our favor, but it's the USA. On USA soil, miracles could happen, right?
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3: Not all screen time is created equal, and a new study out of Sweden is helping us understand this even better. So researchers followed more than 20,000 people over nearly two decades and determined that passive screen time, like sitting on the couch and watching television, raised someone's risk of dementia. But if they did something active, like reading, puzzles, or interacting with other people, this same group of people saw their risk of dementia drop. Just like you gotta put the work in to keep your body in shape as you age, you basically have to do the same thing with your brain. A couple things I have found to help: working to learn something new every day, whatever it might be, challenging yourself in some way every day, and really importantly, staying socially active. Some days that means meeting friends in person. Other days, maybe an email, a text, or a phone call. Just stay engaged. I'm Dr. Sanjay Gupta, helping you live a better life.
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1: Guys are still together. That's that Atlanta love with each other. Vinny, Morgan, John, LeJean, and Clint. Better known as Seven Dust. New stuff. Break or Unbreakable. Man, that, again, they've been together, that lineup, for the most part, since, what, 94? 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Seven Dust, long, good career. It's Lester. Thank you so much for rocking the Sunday night away out of Boston, or, well, actually, the Cape Cod, the hoity-toity area of Massachusetts. Highly suspect. 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
14: Not all screen time is created equal, and a new study out of Sweden is helping us understand this even better. So researchers followed more than 20,000 people over nearly 2 decades and determined that passive screen time, like sitting on the couch and watching television, raised someone's risk of dementia. But if they did something active, like reading, puzzles, or interacting with other people, this same group of people saw their risk of dementia drop. Just like you gotta put the work in to keep your body in shape as you age, you basically have to do the same thing with your brain. A couple things I have found to help: working to learn something new every day, whatever it might be, challenging yourself in some way every day, and really importantly, staying socially active. Some days that means meeting friends in person. Other days, maybe an email, a text, or a phone call. Just stay engaged. I'm Dr. Sanjay Gupta, helping you live a better life.

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1: The English Rockers, Arcutex, Broken Mirror, of course, along with Lester. Thank you so much for listening. The story of the weekend around the fire pit and fireworks going off and some of the drunk adults discussion ended up talking about the wrong explosives. That parasitic illness that's now been in 17 states, according to the Centers for Disease Control and Prevention. Psychosporosis. Yeah, basically explosive diarrhea. It's sweeping the country, apparently.
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1: Love that harmony, the two. Matt and Adam, 3 days grace. 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It is Lester. 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Time Will Heal from the Netherlands, the Dutch rockers, Volbeat. 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
1: Title cut, the brand new Eva Under Fire out of Detroit, the band Eva Under Fire. Eva Marie, the lead singer, teaming up with Maria Brink. Oh, man, what a great combination. Those two sound awesome on Villainous. Last year, serving up some Weezer and Fozzy in moments, and it's the karma story of the week. Authorities in Alabama, Chambers County deputies found a couple bodies next to each other in the brush. A pickup truck was on the road with the headlights still on and the driver's side door open, with a clear and visible drag path at the scene. Autopsy reports showed that the woman had been strangled, and investigators believe the man who killed her and was dragging her to bury and dispose of her body suffered a fatal heart attack, leaving the two of them there in the brush. Again, karma sometimes is a bitch, right?
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10: Should have fled on forklift. 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
1: 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Hope it was outstanding. Mine? 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
1: 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What's happening, Johnny Rock on the scene? 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
7: A better life with Dr. Sanjay Gupta.
8: When we talk about how much exercise someone should get, current guidelines call for about 150 minutes of moderate intensity exercise or 75 minutes of vigorous intensity exercise every week. New study out of the UK makes a strong case for vigorous exercise if and when you can do it. Now, researchers determined that even little bursts of vigorous exercise can significantly reduce someone's risk of 8 different diseases: dementia, type 2 diabetes, fatty liver disease, chronic respiratory disease, chronic kidney disease, immune-mediated inflammatory diseases, major cardiovascular events, and atrial fibrillation. We're not talking about complicated training programs here. Just work with what you can into your everyday life. If you are breathless and unable to speak in complete sentences, then you've hit the mark. I'm Dr. Sanjay Gupta, helping you live a better life.
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That's Chevelle. 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Johnny Rock just going deeper into my rabbit hole. Yeah, I tried kicking the habit, but...

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1: It was crazy. On the way into work tonight, I saw a Black Flag sticker on a Cadillac. I guess it used to be a Deadhead sticker, but they peeled that off, and, well, that's next.
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10: I've been pretty busy with work, so my diets consisted of frozen TV dinners and beer. 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
11: Like, you have no time for a meal, but you have time to put yourself into a whole potential relationship. 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

0: From Devil May Cry Season 2 on Netflix, New Papa Roach and See You in Hell. 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Well, she's in hell. You can't tell by looking at her, but that's next.
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moments that we have left, we want to talk right down to earth in a language that everybody here can easily understand.

Escondida, KTBL AM, Los Ranchos de Albuquerque. 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And yes, our erratic behavior does go against everything in the Cumulus Media Handbook.

0: Autumn Kings. Gone, gone, gone. Johnny Rock here, here, here. Here, here. What's happening?
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0: was a baby DJ, I hired a then unknown Breaking Benjamin to play, I don't know if it was a rib fest or a taste of something. Well, as they say, they've come a long way, baby. Johnny Rock, not so much, but I'll get the best of you, I hope. Next.
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0: don't want to go home tonight, and I don't. 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

0: Greta Van Fleet play your games. Have you seen that video? Yeah, the lead singer's jumping around in his tidy whities. 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Didn't work out so good for Billy Squire back in the day, but hey.
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6: We are still months away from spooky season, but it has already arrived at Audrey's house.
7: Well, I've got a question for you guys. When was the last time that you watched something that left you so scared that you couldn't go to bed at night?
6: I distinctly remember the first time that ever happened to me in my entire life. It's when I watched Arachnophobia.
7: Ooh, that's a good one.
6: And terrified me. And then when I was a little bit older, not much older, but a little bit older, I remember watching the Blair Witch Project in theaters. Yep. And at that point,
7: that one
6: didn't know that it was all just a made movie. You thought this was all real footage. Mm-hmm. So those two specifically got me.
8: Blair Witch Project for me is the last time, like, as an adult that I was, you know, I was 18. That I remember not going to bed, like, and it was like me and like three of my boys were all like, "You guys just want to, you just want to stay over tonight?
6: You just want to hang out?
8: Like, we'll just drink. It'll be cool."
6: Audrey, so what about for you?
7: Mine was Scream, and I was in third grade, and I went to go
6: third grade birthday party.
7: Is
6: that an R-rated movie?
7: Yeah, man. I don't know. That was a weird thing that happened. And my mom let it happen. I don't know, dude.
9: I wanted to see Scream mostly just because of Drew Carey's nipples. Or not Drew Carey.
7: Drew Carey.
9: Actually, no, it was Drew Carey's nipples.
8: Oh, God. You got my secret.
7: Well, I'm curious about yours as well.
6: I couldn't sleep that night for a different reason. Drew Carey's nipples.
7: But so last night, I wanted to start a new show with my husband. We never really get the time to sit down on the couch and watch TV. And I have been obsessed with this new show called Widow's Bay on Apple TV.
6: It is so good. It's incredibly highly critically acclaimed. My wife and I decided we were going to watch that as well. But it's kind of a comedy horror, scary.
8: The people who wrote Parks and Rec paired up with a Japanese horror director.
6: Yes.
8: And created this kind of unique.
6: It's a masterpiece. It really is.
7: One thing about me that you all know is that I don't ever really start shows, let alone finish them. I'm watching it for a second time.
6: Are you really?
7: Yeah. I mean, it's so good.
6: So because it's in that like horror realm, my wife normally does not like anything that has any sort of jump scare. But we have been watching a few shows that show from. Is kind of that way. And then there's been a few others over the years, but we never gravitate towards them. We fell in love with that show, too.
8: Unless they're really good. My wife will have nightmares if she, and she has, from that show. She watched it with, like, being trepid the entire time, not being able to sleep. But she wants to watch it again now that she knows the first season, like, where all the stuff is.
7: So right. I'm going to tell you that now that I'm rewatching it for a second time with my husband, it's definitely, you pick up on a lot more while you're rewatching
8: it. The subtle funny.
6: So is this his first time watching it, though?
7: Yeah. So, like I said, we never really get to sit down and watch TV. And I'm like, gosh, like, we really need to sit down and watch this. I know you're going to love it. He doesn't really like spooky stuff. Like, any type of, like, demon-y stuff, he's like, I'm not inviting that in. But I'm telling him, I'm like, it's not that. But it's definitely
6: there's some
7: scary.
6: Of that, but it's also funny.
7: But it's more like witchy.
6: Yeah.
7: And so we're sitting down and we're watching it, and episode two comes around, and there's like this crazy clown scene, and I'm like, all right, that's my time to leave. And he wants to continue to binge watch the show.
6: Mm-hmm.
7: And I need to preface this with, we had gone to the gym a little bit earlier, and I had showered, I was ready for bed, and I was like, do you want to like take a pause after that and like maybe go shower? And he was like, no, I'm locked in. So he's just sitting there.

0: he says when he wakes up, he goes, that was really scary.
1: Wait, so he was watching the show, wanted to continue watching it, but he was so scared, and he turned on every light in the house?
0: And then fell asleep. So that he could soothe himself from all of the scariness that was a part of that show.
2: Only she didn't wake you up.
0: Yeah, I know.
2: I mean, that's awful.
0: So, and then thank God, I was like, okay, well, you need to go do the stuff with the dogs. I got to wake up in a few hours. And thank God he showered before he came to bed.
1: Yeah.
0: But I think that was him kind of like washing off the funk of like the show and everything else. But I was laughing so hard at the thought of him just being this grown as 40-year-old man.
1: 40-year-old.
2: He's a vet.
1: He's a military man.
0: He is a pararescue, a helicopter, Air Force veteran who has saved lives in war.
1: Hey, but you know what? There. And he's turning on the closet light,
0: and there's
1: so there's
0: like,
1: nothing spooky
0: and there's
1: there.
0: Like a witchy moment that happened in there. He's like, oh, hell no.
1: Oh, goodness.
0: So good.
2: Which means it's good.
0: It's so...
2: That means it's good. It is. It really is. So we can't recommend it enough.
0: I don't know what episode he made it to, but it has to be the punch one.
2: Yeah, that one's creepy.
3: Dave and Mahoney.
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2: There's somebody on the loose that remains a mystery, and they're being called a vigilante, a Batman of sorts, because in Mexico there's been a bunch of motorcycles that have been stolen. And when we first talked about this a couple of days ago, Audrey, you were kind of almost sympathetic to the people that were getting busted. So what he's doing is he's catching these motorcycle thieves, somehow managing to get them off of the motorcycles, and then he's either duct taping or shrink wrapping them to light poles and just leaving them. He just leaves the stolen motorcycle and them just sitting there looking helpless, duct taped to a light pole.
3: No, I don't know if it was necessarily sympathetic because I don't really care about them as an individual and the acts that they were doing and being, you know,
4: thieves
3: and reprimanding them for those actions. My thought was, oh, they were going to call the police and then somebody is going to come and get them and find them.
2: No, just leave them.
3: I was worried that somebody is going to come and harm them while they're, like, defenseless, like, and strapped up, you know?
2: If I was a motorcycle thief in Mexico and I knew this was going on, I would just simply follow around this guy that was duct taping all the first thieves to the light pole because he leaves the motorcycle there with the thief and then just steal those motorcycles.
4: I don't know, man.
3: Then that's stealingception.
4: I see a motorcycle thief duct tape to a telephone pole. I'm punching him right in the balls.
3: See, there's people like you. That's what I'm talking about.
4: It's like one of those,
3: there's always one of you.
4: One of those carnival machines. You know what I'm talking about? You put a quarter in, you see how hard you can punch.
3: That's what I was going to be feeling bad about, was there's going to be Mahoneys out there just ball punching.
2: You steal somebody's motorcycle, maybe their only mode of transportation. You deserve a shot to the nuts.
3: Well, the only person who deserves to punch him in the balls is the person who was brave enough to duct tape them to that pole. You get one ball shot.
2: This guy's a take.
5: Hey, guys, I was just listening to your report on the Mexican Batman, and I just want to add one of the articles I read in the comment section. Somebody referred to the guy as the Tape Crusader.
6: Message to leave. Tape Crusader is really,
4: I love a good pun.
2: What? Instead of the Caped Crusader, the Tape Crusader.
3: Oh, that's, I guess.
2: Wow.
3: Is Batman called the Caped Crusader?
4: Yes.
3: From what year?
4: He's always been the Caped Crusader.
3: I have been alive for 34 years and I have never heard him called that. That doesn't mean anything because I'm not into Batman, really.
0: This is Dave and Mahoney.
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14: No new traffic incidents slowing you down along Alameda Boulevard, 4th Street, 2nd Street, or I-25.
6: Traffic's moving steady with drive times right on target in the North Valley. Paseo del Norte also moving well through I-25 with no new accidents reported. If you see an accident, call the traffic tracker hotline 767-9167. I'm Grace Toledo from the 96.3 News Radio KKOB Traffic Center.
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0: Do I have to?
1: Earl is joining us today for a round of Lazy Bones Mahones. One question for you, Earl. Do you believe that Mahoney is lazy, or do you think that he is efficient?
2: I think he's an efficient man.
3: Mm-hmm. I think you're a very smart man, Earl. You sound like a winner, my friend. Well, Dave, when I was a young man traveling the world, I came across the Galapagos Islands. And on those Galapagos Islands, there was a very wise old turtle who told me, son, the key to happiness is working smarter and not harder. And ever since that day, Dave, I've made it my journey to spread the word of efficiency all across these great lands of ours.
4: Mahoney, right. May I ask, at what point did you stop sailing and traversing the world? Because we know you don't leave the house.
3: Well, I've been everywhere. I've been everywhere now.
1: You went everywhere.
4: Oh, God.
3: I've been everywhere.
4: No,
3: me and Johnny Cash, I've been everywhere, man.
4: No longer need to leave.
1: All right, Earl. So I'm going to play you two things from Mahoney's wife, who has been generous enough to share with us some of the things that Mahoney does behind the scenes when there are no microphones or cameras or anything like that. These are real life things. And one of them is without question 100% true. You are trying to figure out which one does not have any fib in it whatsoever. And the first one here is entitled Tommy Bahama Smells.
5: Mahoney is a man without a gallbladder. We all know it because he talks about it a lot. He was born with a gallbladder, but he blames Dave for punching it into submission. As a result, Mahoney's gastrointestinal system causes him some problems. I've gotten used to his smells and sounds and marathon bathroom sessions, but he got me good the other day. We took a trip to Tommy Bahama to buy some new shirts because 114 just wasn't enough. And as we were perusing the new silk button-downs, I kept smelling something foul, but it would come and go. I thought it was probably our daughter in need of a diaper change, so I let Mahoney know I was going to excuse myself to go clean her up. His response, good idea, baby. Upon changing the baby, I found that the diaper wasn't dirty. It wasn't even wet. So I returned to the store and was immediately met with the aforementioned smell and a sheepish-looking Mahoney. When we exited the store, he knew I was going to come for him, so he quickly uttered, baby, you know I don't have a gallbladder.
4: So you let her go all the way to the bathroom and you didn't even say anything?
1: I didn't know. Also, you didn't know. You didn't know you were breaking wind in a sacred place.
3: I was doing it silently.
1: The Tommy Bahama store?
3: Near the cologne.
1: Aren't you trying to become a brand ambassador for them?
3: And you're I just bought seven shirts that day, Dave.
1: Farting?
4: As a former retail employee, there is nothing worse than a man who thinks that he's just getting away with a fart. I used to sell watches, and I remember there was a guy alone. This is like a war flashback for me. I was going up to the watch counter to go and greet this guy, and I was just immersed in and marinated in this man's bodily functions. So for you to do that, thinking you can get away just because there's cologne about,
3: the maritime
4: is evil.
3: Deep blue.
4: Evil.
1: I have a friend that when he gets drunk, he'll just start farting, thinking that no one's noticing. And all the girls he's trying to hit on are just scattering all over the place. And you're like, what? What do you think, man? All right, so that one does sound like it could absolutely be true to me.
4: The bars is wild.
1: Yeah,
3: it was. I mean, to be fair, it was the outlet store.
4: Oh, that makes it. That's the part permittable.
3: Okay. Wasn't the inlet.
4: Okay.
3: This next
1: one is entitled Old Food Farts. Here we go.
5: Here's another story about this man's foul emanations. Mahoney recently bought a smoker and has been trying out all sorts of new meals, from chicken thighs to hamburgers to kebabs. He's really enjoying the process, but tends to make way more food than we can eat. He was about to throw some pork on the smoker when I stopped him because he had a whole leftover container of smoked chicken thighs from the previous day that we hadn't even eaten. He grumbled and agreed to eat the leftovers. A couple hours later, we were in bed scrolling on our phones, and sure enough, some hot garbage started wafting my way. I kicked him to tell him to knock it off. He got out of bed and left the room, presumably to use the bathroom. About half an hour later, he wasn't back in bed, so I ventured out and found him passed out on the couch, still farting. When he woke the next morning, he said, "Baby, you're going to cause a sleep divorce if you keep making me eat old food." It was one day old.
1: Okay. I don't believe that because I don't think that you would even give her the courtesy of getting up and leaving the bed.
3: To be fair, I wanted to watch House of the Dragon.
1: Oh, yeah, I don't think you would have fallen asleep during that.
3: Well, no, she doesn't watch it with me. She makes me watch on my own. So, you know, I figured two birds, one stone, couch it was.
1: Okay, so we got one of these that is 100% true. It's pretty tricky today, Audrey. What's your gut telling you? Is he farting in an outlet store or in his bed at home?
4: I feel like number two is false-ish. False, kind of. And I think it was mainly just because I don't know if she was like awake or asleep or something like that.
1: There's some little detail.
4: There's like a small detail where like they were like,
1: I think you're right,
4: about to go to bed or she was already asleep and he just like farted himself awake or something like
1: or
4: that.
1: Or she didn't go check on him.
3: I would never fart myself awake. I have trained these nostrils.
4: Or you farted her awake and she kicked you out and then you're like, oh, I guess I'm going to go watch House of Dragon now. Like something like that.
1: That seems more likely. Yeah. I'm with you. I'm saying number one is 100% true. He was busting ass in the Tony Bahama store.
4: He was 100% just fart hole.
1: Not suspicious about that at all. But Earl, you have to make the final decision. What do you say?
2: Well, you know what? I kind of believe the first one because, you know, the second one, my wife says the same thing. So she kind of gets mad at me and says she's going to record me because I would say I didn't do it. So.
3: I wish my wife would record me. I would turn it into content on the show.
1: That's right.
3: Double whammy. So number one, is that your final answer?
2: Yep, final answer.
3: Can I get a drum roll, please, Dave? Number one is, in fact, 100% true. Yeah, Audrey was right. Just,
1: little details.
3: Just little details.
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0: Albuquerque Swifties, the TK Bridal Bash hits Cottonwood Mall Saturday, July 11th, starting at 2 p.m. Win AirPods, Taylor Swag, and a chance to win a flyaway trip to see One Republic in L.A. Don't miss this one.
7: No significant delays coming up from Los Lunas into Albuquerque this morning. Northbound I-25 is moving smoothly through Belén, Los Lunas, and Bosque Farms. Easy drive times on Isleta before reaching the metro on I-25 with no new accidents reported. If you see an accident, call the traffic tracker hotline 767-9167. I'm Grace Toledo from the 96.3 News Radio KKOB Traffic Center.
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4: And the rock is red glare. The bomb's bursting in
5: air. I wanted to keep going, honestly. I was getting American.
6: No, that's, we're going to get
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3: No. This is Dave and Mahoney.
7: Hello, friends, and thank you for joining us on this Monday. Got some good news and some bad news to kick things off today. What would you like first there, Mahoney?
6: Dave, why don't we start off today's show with some bad news.
7: Some bad news. You know you might have a meth problem when you're taping it to your wiener as you go to jail.
5: Nice.
7: So the cops arrested a 42-year-old by the name of Christopher Miller. They discovered he had meth taped to his genitalia.
5: Your age, guys, both of you. Would you consider doing this?
6: This doesn't seem that methy to me. I feel like if it was stapled, it feels more methy.
5: Paper clipped.
6: Yeah.
7: Oh, but those little black clasp things that you use for a wad of papers.
6: Yeah.
7: Officers were alerted to his presence at the court due to active arrest warrants, and he denied having any contraband, and that's when they found 1.5 grams of meth.
6: Mm.
7: That was taped to his junk. Mm-hmm. Really wanted to keep it on him.
6: Yeah, I mean, again, man, like there's other places you can hide it.
5: You think that they said, nope, looks too big, we gotta search you. What's going on down there? He was taping it like as a sock for length.
7: They were
5: for
7: just
5: girth.
7: Like, giving a little squeeze. And
5: like, absolutely
7: what
5: not,
7: is,
5: sir.
7: What is that, sir? Some good news today as well. If you love sports betting, and I know you do, Mahoney.
6: I do.
7: There might be a new way for us to donk off our money. Because spent the 3 a.m. Like Korean ping pong.
6: Korean baseball, Eastern European ping pong, Dave, is usually what I bet on.
7: Would you get in on this? China hosted its very first Robo League robot soccer tournament in Beijing.
5: Dumb.
6: Nah, I don't trust
7: that. So they're AI powered robots, and they were competing in a 3-on-3 fully autonomous match.
5: Watching a robot flop sound is fun, if you know what I mean. You know, yeah. I want to really see the emotion.

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1: No significant delays coming up from Los Lunas into Albuquerque this morning. Northbound I-25 is moving smoothly through Belén, Los Lunas, and Bosque Farms. Easy drive times on its let up before reaching the metro on I-25 with no new accidents reported. If you see an accident, call the traffic tracker hotline 767-9167. I'm Grace Toledo from the 96.3 News Radio KKOB Traffic Center.

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2: Any vehicle?
1: Any vehicle.
2: Ooh.
1: So while you're thinking about that, here's the story. Pretty dramatic police chase ensued. A man who was in his 50s stole an entire city bus and was racing through the town streets.
2: I get it.
1: Not gonna lie, sounds fun.
2: I get it. I mean, not as fun as an ambulance or a fire truck. I mean, again, if we could pick our choice and there's no repercussions.
1: Yeah.
2: I'm not going that big because I don't think I could handle an ambulance, or not an ambulance, but I don't think I could handle a fire truck. You need somebody on the back.
3: Yeah. Turning left is tough.
1: What if we tag teamed it though? Like I was on the back, you're on the front, you know?
2: Why would you be on the back? I feel like
1: I don't know. I'm your gunner,
2: like,
1: man. I'm looking out
2: for
1: you. I would
2: be the rear captain.
1: You think so? You're the rear captain?
2: I'm the rear captain. For me, it would be, so I never see these anymore, but when I was a kid growing up, we had a soft serve ice cream man in a van.
3: You want to be the guy who's stealing an ice cream truck?
2: And
3: you
2: just want a soft serve ice cream van that has, like, an updated version of the song that, like, when you hear it coming, like, people start dancing in the streets.
3: Oh, Yankee Doodle Dandy.
1: Would you even be speeding through the streets, or this is just like you'd slowly be cruising through the neighborhoods?
2: And just handing out soft serve ice cream to everybody.
1: Okay.
2: And
1: that's a good answer.
2: Taking some for myself as well.
1: Helping yourself.
2: Anytime there's a soft serve ice cream machine that I have access to, I am there.
1: I just gave you the option of a total boyhood fantasy of stealing any vehicle that you want and driving at unregulated speeds.
2: Sure.
1: While the cops chase you, and you just choose to eat ice cream?
2: A slow chase with a soft serve ice cream machine. Way more exciting. Like, who cares if you steal a Dodge Challenger Hellcat or whatever, and you're flying down. Nah, man, those things happen all the time. Nobody's ever seen a slow speed soft serve ice cream chase. That would be a person. It's like the tank. We all remember the tank.
1: Remember
2: one.
1: The tank? Remember OJ?
2: People would remember a soft serve ice cream machine.
1: So you want to be remembered and well fed. Got it.
2: Yes.
1: Audrey, for you?
3: I don't know why the first thing that came to me was like a lime. And I know that those are like, those are definitely like readily available and you can just kind of pick them up at any time. But I mean, I don't know. I just thought of a lime. I don't know. I don't know cars like that really. But I don't think that I would ever want to get on one unless I was being chased. You know, I have to be chased to want to be on a lime.
1: Bundus, see, you want to be chased but caught. That's what's going on here.
3: No. I don't ever want the head trauma that comes with being on a lime. I like my teeth too much.
1: Yeah.
3: So the only time I'm ever going to be in any sort of situation where I think being on a lime is a decent idea is if I'm being chased by the police.
1: Bundus in the chat, twitch.tv/Dave Mahoney, said the Wienermobile.
3: I knew that was such a low-hanging fruit answer. Boo, tomatoes, tomatoes, tomatoes. I knew that was going to be said.
1: How rude.
3: Yeah, I knew that was going to be said. Boo,
2: one of my fondest memories happened on a Wienermobile.
3: You talk about this all the time.
2: How could I not?
1: You got hugged by Marisa Tomei on the Wienermobile.
3: And you sniffed her.
2: I gave her a tour of the Oscar Mayer Wienermobile.
3: And you were sniffing her. And that's the weirdest part of the story.
2: She was the nicest celebrity I've ever met in my life and the best smelling.
3: The fact that you were sniffing her is very
2: triggering. I couldn't help it.
3: Like,
2: what, because I can't breathe?
1: It's alarming, sir. Ed is on the phone. What's up, Ed?
4: Hey. I used to be a boat mechanic, and my customers would inadvertently not leave me the key. And they'd say, hey, can you get my boat and put it in storage? And I had basically a set of keys for all Johnson Evinrude, all Mercury Mariner, and I knew how to hotwire boats. So I joyrided boats all the time. And,
1: I didn't even think about boats. That's a great answer. Like
4: some are really nice.
1: I mean,
4: like a 35-foot twin-engine Chris-Craft.
1: Oh, yeah.
3: Do you also do cocaine?
4: Ridiculous boats.
3: Like, I feel like cocaine energy. The fact that you're just, like, hard. I like how you stop at cocaine. You go, oh, no, but you're hot wiring.
2: You're hot wiring yachts.
3: Yachts. Oh, God, but no, not the cocaine.
4: It was my job, though.
1: Yeah, of course. Yeah,
3: sure, it was your job to hot wire yachts.
4: It was my job. I had to get their boats out of water, put in storage.
1: You're just doing the Lord's work out there.
3: Yeah, for sure.
1: Ed, thanks for the call today, man. Appreciate you.
3: Just like valets. It's their job to joyride the nice Lamborghini that's going through, for sure.
2: And one of the reasons why I did not pick a sports car, because I learned many years ago, I am too tall and too fat to be bending down that low.
3: They're sitting
2: way too low to the ground.
3: You got a barrel roll out.
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12: No significant delays coming up from Los Lunas into Albuquerque this morning. Northbound I-25 is moving smoothly through Belén, Los Lunas, and Bosque Farms. Easy drive times on Isleta before reaching the metro on I-25 with no new accidents reported. If you see an accident, call the traffic tracker hotline 767-9167. I'm Grace Toledo from the 96.3 News Radio KKOB Traffic Center.
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24: Yeah. 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
1: I don't know what this is all about. You just told me to call you a dummy.
2: 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Leave us a message by calling 833-YO-DUMMY.
3: We're getting called out, you guys. There was a robust conversation the other day about the best breakfast cereal of all time, and somebody called the voicemail at 833-YO-DUMMY and said, startling omission on our part. How dare we leave this off the list?
4: Hey, best cereal of all time, Golden Grahams. Mic drop.
5: Message.
6: I don't know about a mic drop. I mean, Golden Grahams are great, but there's a lot of great cereals. Like, all the cereals that are basically living in the cereal aisle now that have been there for 50 years are pretty great in some way, shape, or form.
5: I don't know. So Rice Krispie Treats is something that I was thinking about after we had that conversation. And those are things that are just okay, but you have to put a pound of sugar on top of them. And just like with French fries, if you've got to add sauces, if I got to add sugar in order for me to enjoy your cereal, bottom tier.
6: Are you talking about the actual Rice Krispie Treat cereal or the just regular Rice Krispies?
3: Just regular Rice Krispies, and then you just add so much sugar on top. It's kind of like when, you know, because Wheaties were really big when we were growing up. You remember like all the sports figures they had on Wheaties boxes? That was like a really
6: big
3: thing.
6: My wife has a Tony Gwynn.
3: Does she really?
6: She has a Tony Gwynn.
3: She kept it after all these years?
6: Wheaties box still, yeah. It's in our office.
3: I'm sure my mom has it. But back when the Minnesota Twins won the World Series.
6: Kirby Puckett?
3: It was the whole team. So it was like the entire team was on the Wheaties box. But I remember we would put so much sugar on top of our Wheaties that when you'd eaten all the cereal,
5: the bottom,
3: you'd just get down to the bottom and you'd be scraping the bowl and just be getting spoonfuls of sugar, milky sugar.
5: I just feel like Golden Grahams.
3: Back in the day, we never got diagnosed with ADD. We probably should have, but we were all just geeked out of our minds.
6: It's just cocaine for kids. It's all sugar. All the sugar is. Audrey, I would disagree. I think rice, because there are two different ones. There are the Rice Krispie Treat cereals that like are the little clusters.
5: And but that's got to be new age and
6: those,
5: stuff.
6: Well, they've been around for like 25, 30 years. Those are tasty and sugary enough.
3: What about Frosted Mini Wheats?
5: Well, yeah, man, because it's covered in sugar.
3: Covered in sugar.
5: Yeah,
3: man.
5: I don't know. Going back to this guy's Golden Graham thing, is that what the Teddy Grahams are?
3: No, totally separate.
5: Okay, so then, no. I have no idea what those are.
3: You don't know what Golden Grahams are?
5: I'm sure I do, but that's not something that I'm like, hey, let me go down the cereal. Oh, go get a Golden Grahams.
3: Golden Grahams are elite.
6: But like mini Graham crackers.
3: They taste like little mini Graham crackers.
5: Sure, yeah. I'm not going to go. What I think people
3: Had Golden Grahams?
5: I have, but what I'm saying is that if we're nominating elite cereals, that is not in my top three. It's just simply not.
3: Darlene's on the phone. What's up?
1: I say O's is the best because you can go take a shower and come back and they'll still rip up the roof of your mouth.
5: What are they called?
1: O's?
5: Yeah. O's? I mean, I like a good O in the morning as well, but I don't think that I've ever had an O cereal.
3: She's right. You can leave those things soaking in milk and they're as absorbent as a...
6: Are they bootleg Cheerios?
3: No, they're like thicker, right?
1: Yes. I think Post now owns them.
3: Okay.
1: But yeah, I think it used to be Quaker.
3: Those things,
1: it used to be Quaker.
3: You can leave
6: those. Own them now.
1: And you can give them, I'm plain, the babies love them. I mean, they're just so crunchy.
5: Girl, I have never in my life heard it. You're saying this is your favorite cereal of all time is the O's.
1: Yes, yeah, and my son is 34.
3: And he still eats them.
1: And my youngest is 27, and I raised them. They love them.
5: O's.
3: They could leave soaking in milk for
5: shocked.
3: A month.
6: I'm with you, Audrey. I've never had those either.
5: But I'm not going to knock until I try, but I'm just saying that I think we're a little lenient on what the best cereal of all time is after looking at what an O is. I mean, I'm sure it's great.
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0: slowdowns on I-25 for drivers headed northbound this morning. We've got an accident near the Comanche Road exit. Traffic starts to slow once you reach Candelaria Road. At the Jefferson and Allison Street intersection, there's an accident slowing traffic down in all directions. Emergency responders are on scene. If you see an accident, call the traffic tracker hotline 767-9167. I'm Grace Toledo from the 96.3 News Radio KKOB Traffic Center.
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3: Some of the most wild things that we have found online, and the first one here in the Internet is Undefeated, is a question of what is the most coked up movie set? So where were people abusing drugs the most? Because there's a lot of that, I would imagine, when you're talking about big stars. Everyone's got their own trailers.
4: Well, like Hollywood, you know, pre-cell phone was just a playland for debauchery and lots of extracurricular activities, including drugs.
3: I haven't heard this clip yet. I mean, I would just real obvious one here, like Scarface, right? Like the whole movie is about cocaine.
4: Yeah. I don't feel like that would be the most coked up set.
3: I feel like, didn't the guy who was in Scarface along with Al Pacino actually die from years of using cocaine?
4: That I don't know.
3: I believe he did.
5: He would be the only one on the set doing a bunch of coke.
3: I mean, there's like fake cocaine everywhere, and your character is supposed to be on cocaine. I mean, I would think
5: I'm method acting.
3: That's why I'm coked out of my mind.
4: I've got a little bit different opinion on what the most coked up Hollywood set of all time would be.
3: Okay, what do you think?
4: The Sandlot.
5: Kids on drugs.
3: James Earl Jones just railed out of
5: school. You got to keep the kids up.
4: How do you think that dog got all that drool, man? He was, just grinding his teeth.
3: He was trying to get through that fence because he has some business ideas he wants to share. Mm-hmm. Audrey, what do you think?
5: This is the end. I don't know if you guys remember this movie, but listen to this cast and tell me it is not filled with drugs. Seth Rogen, James Franco, Jonah Hill, Danny McBride, Michael Cera, amongst all of these other, it was basically a big cameo movie of celebrities.
3: I do remember that movie.
5: Great, hilarious movie, too. But, yeah, I think just full of drugs.
3: Let's see what the correct answer is.
6: Most coked up film set.
7: Coked up film set? Oh, Popeye.
3: What?
5: Popeye.
7: No, you can watch. By the way, you can watch it. If you watch Popeye, you're watching a movie that you think of it and thing they used to do about record speeds, 33, whatever. This is a movie that runs at 78 RPM and 33 speed. It is a coke.
6: You visited the set.
7: I did.
6: And you would instantly knew everybody's coked up.
7: You knew it. You couldn't escape it. They were actually shipping in film cans at the time. That film cans would be sent back to L.A. for daily processing of the film. This was shot in Malta. And we found out that the film cans were actually being used to ship cocaine back and forth to this set.
6: Wow.
3: What?
7: Everyone was stoned.
3: Wow.
4: If you were wondering who was in that, that was a Robin Williams movie. He played Popeye in that. I remember watching that movie as a kid. Like, and I loved Popeye. Like, I remember making my mom buy spinach specifically from the store because I loved the cartoon so much.
3: And now you find out that it was coked up Robin Williams that was selling you on eating healthy spinach as a kid.
5: Yeah. I feel like we're positioning ourselves as a pro-coke show here. But, I mean, Robin Williams, top-tier guy whenever he was on coke, apparently. Because if he was on coke then, he had to have been on coke as the genie in Aladdin
3: no
5: as well.
3: No question about it.
5: I feel like the lateral movement between the characters is pretty.
3: And some people don't know this. You know, the scene in Mrs. Doubtfire where he pops out of the fridge and he's got the frosting on his. Yeah, that's actually cocaine. That's
5: not a thing. Checks out.
3: All right, the next one here is a guy on social media, and he takes like household stuff and he tries to turn them into instruments.
4: Okay.
3: And this is a 2x4 guitar, and this is an actual like 2x4 and one string, and he's attempting to play Master of Puppets by Metallica.
5: With one string.
3: With one string on a 2x4.
8: Master of Puppets on a one string 2x4.

0: What other crap you want me to play on my weird instruments?
1: How?
2: How? What?
3: I mean, what do you just like run a, like a, you got a nail, a wire, and a 2x4?
1: No, what he's got is like he's faking it. There's no way that that's real life. How do you do that with one string on? How did he even make that?
3: So let's go to tell me it's Chris. The artist, not the the tools that makes, yes. Makes it work.
4: He still had to install what's called a pickup on electric guitar so that way you can feed the signal.
3: Right.
4: But it's literally just a board and one string.
1: Mm,
4: yeah.
1: I mean,
4: I watched the video.
2: I mean, that's the most coked up musician we're going to play today. The final one here is a guy finding out that normal things that he says to his girlfriend every day are insulting.
1: Oh, I love these videos.
2: At least according to her. So let's listen to this and see if you think that these things are insulting. And you guys can weigh in.
5: Here's a list of things that I said to my girlfriend that I didn't actually know were insults.

0: every day.
1: If you were going to say, you like, I would say, like, when I compliment my wife, I don't add a
0: a date timestamp.
1: Yeah. It's just here's a statement.
0: You should say, you look even more beautiful every moment I lay my eyes on you. You gorgeous, gorgeous, beautiful woman. And oh, did you get your hair done? Yeah. Wow, those highlights are really beaming off of the sun.
1: She's
0: going to
1: think I'm having an affair. I say for sure.
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1: Responders are still on scene of an earlier crash northbound on I-25 near Comanche Road. Traffic starts to slow once you reach the I-25 interchange all the way to the scene of the crash, also affecting east and westbound traffic coming from I-40. At the Jefferson and Ellison Street intersection, there's an accident slowing north and westbound traffic. Osuna Road is a closed east or westbound option. If you see an accident, call the traffic tracker hotline 767-9167. I'm Grace Toledo from the 96.3 News Radio KKOB Traffic Center.
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10: So over the weekend, my five-year-old son asked if they could watch the movie Jaws. And I was like, you cannot.
11: How do they even know about Jaws as a movie? Well, like, so I feel like it's not like in the cultural zeitgeist like it once was.
10: So that's my fault.
11: Did you like see a pinball machine? Because no, there's a new Jaws pinball machine that's out.
10: No, it was, so we were down in Laguna Beach over the weekend. My wife and I with some friends and... there was a pod of dolphins.
11: Okay.
10: And so we filmed the dolphins and we sent them to our kids. Grandma's watching the kids, all that stuff. And my oldest daughter said, is that sharks or is that dolphins? And I said, sharks. And then I said, I can't find your mother. And I sent her a little GIF because I was texting with her.
12: A GIF,
10: whatever. And I thought it was just Jaws popping out of the water, but it turned out it was like more of the scene where like Captain Quint is being eaten by Jaws.
11: Oh my God.
10: I was like, oops, my wife got so mad at me for sending that to our 9-year-old daughter. And I'm like, yeah, it's some quality parenting.
11: So no water-based vacations in your future?
10: I mean, Beth here on Facebook said, I saw Jaws when I was a kid and it scared me so much that I won't even get in a swimming pool to this day.
12: I think that's why I don't like the open ocean either, man. Yeah. I mean, whenever she's just, you know, happy-go-lucky swimming out into the ocean and then just gets dunked.
10: Yeah.
12: Well, actually not dunked, just taken
10: dragged
12: alive.
10: Away, yeah.
12: Yeah, no, I'm good on that.
11: Now, the real scary part is how much actually pools cost these days. That's the real horror.
10: Marvin said Scream.
13: You like scary movies?
14: Uh-huh.
13: What's your favorite scary movie?
14: I don't know.
13: You have to have a favorite. What comes to mind?
14: Halloween. No, the one with the guy in the white mask who walks around and stalks babysitters.
12: I saw that movie when I was 7.
10: 7? It's far too young.
12: Far too young. For a birthday party.
10: What movie traumatized you when you were a kid? You still remember it vividly to this day.
15: The birds,
10: yeah. I've got so many friends that still to this day, anytime they see a flock of birds together, get totally wigged out by it.
15: I was watching it one time, my little niece, she was about 6. I said, you don't want to watch this. She ended up watching it. She got traumatized too. So.
10: Yeah, that'll do it. Hey, Mark, thanks for the call, man. Appreciate it.
15: All right, brother. Have a great day.
10: John, what traumatized you as a kid?
16: Oh, man, as a fairly devout Catholic growing up, Rosemary's Baby.
12: Oh
16: my gosh.
10: Oh, yeah.
12: I've never seen that, but for me, the Exorcism of Emily Rose, which I feel like is probably, if you're a Catholic, it had a lot to do with, like, the demons within.
10: Yeah.
12: Or maybe just, like, not doing enough Hail Marys before for your repentance. But, yeah, man, those Exorcist movies really are truly something else.
10: What scary movie traumatized you when you were a kid? Renee is on the phone today. What's up?
17: Yeah, my parents let me watch Salem's Lot when I was 6 years old.
10: Why?
17: Did you guys see Salem's Lot? I mean, my dad had my ears covered. I had my eyes shut. And all I did was listen to it, and it still traumatized me.
12: So how did it traumatize you? What can you or can you not do now without thinking of that movie?
17: Well, when Danny Glick is outside the window, let me in, let me in. Anything, something taps my window or a noise outside my house, I'm like, okay, they're here to get me.
12: So you're a big fan of blinds.
10: Yeah. Hey, thanks for the call today. We appreciate you. Greg, what's up?
18: Was there any other movie but The Exorcist?
10: The Exorcist, the power of Christ
12: goodness.
10: Compels you, yeah.
12: For me, it was just freezing to death.
10: Yeah.
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20: 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And Drowning Pool. 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
21: Looks like that earlier northbound crash on I-25 near Comanche has been cleared. Leftover congestion starts at Lomas Boulevard past the I-25 interchange, also affecting incoming east and westbound traffic from I-40. Also, that earlier accident at the Jefferson and Ellison Street intersection has cleared. Traffic's moving up to speed. If you see an accident, call the traffic tracker hotline 767-9167. I'm Grace Toledo from the 96.3 News Radio KKOB Traffic Center.
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1: That's Y-O-D... 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Y-O-D-U-M-M-Y. Isn't there a B in there?
2: What movie traumatized you when you were a kid and still to this day you think about it? Cindy on the phone today. What's up?
3: The movie The Shining scares the crap out of me. I'll give you a really short version of what happened.
2: Sure.
3: My husband and I and the next door neighbor were watching a movie together, and I had to, run next door to my house to check on whatever I was checking on. And as I'm coming back, my neighbor thought it would be a good idea to be standing in between his cars as I'm coming up across the driveway, and he can hear me in my front yard because I had desert lawn at the time, so he can hear me going crunch, crunch, crunch in the rock. And he comes up and goes, oh my God. Scared the crap out of me.
2: Yeah,
3: I absolutely froze, jumped out of my shoes, ran to the front door where his wife was standing, grabbed her legs on my knees as tears are running down my face. It's like, you. So ever since I watched that movie just scares the hell out of me.
2: Thanks for the call today. I appreciate
4: it. The psychological aspect of that is what it's like. I could mm-hmm. see this, or I could see me doing this.
2: Phil is on the line. What movie was it for you?
5: Wizard of Oz.
2: Wizard of Oz. What was it? The monkeys or what was it?
5: It was the monkeys, the witch, the trees throwing apples. I was 5 years old. I hid behind a pillow watching it on TV.
2: If that's your first foray at 5 years old, I mean, that's a lot of spooky stuff, man.
5: Yeah, but it was fun. Now I laugh at it every time I watch that movie because it reminds me how I felt back then.
2: Yeah, that's just pure trauma resurfacing. I'll just laugh it off. Hey, thanks for the call, man. Appreciate it.
5: You bet.
2: Chris on the phone today. Chris, what traumatized you as a kid?
6: So it was an old B-movie in the 70s. It was called S. It was like 10 S's. And it starred Dirk Benedict. He was like face man on the A-Team.
2: Uh-huh.
6: But he was the boyfriend of a girl and had a dad scientist and turned him into a snake.
2: Ew.
6: Like went through the process of turning him, like his body got all pale. And at the end of the movie, they show him right about to become a snake. And it was sick.
4: 30% fresh on Rotten Tomatoes from the critics. Okay. The audience, on the other hand, though, a little bit lower, 26%.
2: Oh, dang.
6: But it was a B movie. But man, as a kid, man, when you saw him make that turn, like, holy crap.
2: Cheryl, what traumatized you?
7: The Fly.
4: What about Jeff Goldblum shirtless, though? I mean, doesn't that kind of make up for the rest of the creepiness?
7: Well, when I was growing up, I saw the original.
4: Oh, the black and white one, not the sexy Jeff Goldblum version.
7: No, that one was gross.
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1: 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Interest accrues during the 90-day deferral.
2: Looks like that earlier northbound crash on I-25 near Comanche has been cleared. Leftover congestion starts at Lomas Boulevard past the I-25 interchange, also affecting incoming east and westbound traffic from I-40. Also, that earlier accident at the Jefferson and Ellison Street intersection has cleared. Traffic's moving up to speed. If you see an accident, call the traffic tracker hotline 767-9167. I'm Grace Toledo from the 96.3 News Radio KKOB Traffic Center.
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3: When you are fully naked, covered in mud, but you are still committed to vandalism, you end up in the Redneck Report.
4: I feel like that's something either, like, really, like, strung out people are going to do, or really, like, wealthy weirdos. You're like, I'm going to get fully naked and covered in mud. It's going to be good for my skin.
3: I believe this is probably the former, because this guy, 31 years old, said he didn't really remember exactly why he got fully naked or why he was vandalizing, so he was nude, covered in mud, and they find him on this property, and he is vandalizing a work van. So he's, like, busted out the windows, the doors open. But he'd also gone to this house, and he'd walked onto the patio and rearranged all of their furniture.
5: Oh, I hate when people do that. Have you ever had somebody come into your life and rearrange your furniture unexpectedly?
3: Yeah, that is startling.
5: It is startling.
3: Don't you do that to
5: my
3: furniture?
5: Why did you touch my couch?
3: Don't you touch my ottoman, you son of a bitch.
5: That's the feng shui up.
3: This guy said that he was following higher instructions from the sun. So he believes that the higher power was the sun that was directing him to do this.
4: Well, I mean, technically he's not wrong. The sun is higher, and it is a power source.
3: Sure,
4: so it could be a higher power, yeah.
3: So, speaking of drugs, a Florida woman whose name is Jessica Reno, 34 years old, was arrested after deputies pulled her over. I guess she had a license plate that was expired when they pulled her over. They're like, oh, your driver's license is suspended as well. You don't have your seatbelt on. And they're like, do you have any drugs on you? And she's like, no, I don't have any drugs on me.
5: Drugs? What are those?
3: And they're like, are you sure you don't have any drugs? And she's like, uh-huh, yeah, absolutely sure. And they're like, well, there's all these other infractions that you have. So you're driving on a suspended license with a busted license plate, all these things. So we have to take you in. And then when they took her in, they found that she'd had drugs on her in a very specific place.
5: Her lady purse.
3: The old prison purse. That's right.
5: Oh.
3: They found a black tube sock that was, yep. And inside of the tube sock, six syringes. They did have the caps on them, so that's important.
4: Okay.
3: But six syringes and fentanyl. And
5: so
3: when they
5: black tube socks, an interesting choice.
4: I was gonna say I don't know if I've ever actually seen a full ass, because I'm a tube sock connoisseur. For many reasons.
3: my first love.
5: No, but I hate that image so much because I would have thought they support my calves. An ankle sock.
4: They support my calves. That's all I'm saying. That's why I don't have hair on my legs right now.
5: Gross.
4: But I don't think I've ever seen a black tube sock.
5: Like a dress sock.
3: Sure, yeah.
4: Well, you call it a black dress sock. A tube sock is like an athletic sock.
3: Yeah, but they sell those.
4: Like,
3: they're
4: you can't be like a dress
5: mid-calf
4: sock. Yeah. Dude, you are a maniac if you're using a dress sock to clean up. Like, nah, man.
5: Y'all haven't used socks?
3: I want to feel fancy.
5: You haven't used a sock before?
3: To clean up?
4: Yeah, a white one.
3: No, man. Towels are readily available.
5: What do
3: you mean?
4: Wipes. Tissue paper.
3: Audrey, how dare you shame us for
5: shag carpet? I've been 20 before.
4: Yeah, things happen.
3: All of us are just so foul.
5: Gross.
3: Did you put it back on?
5: Of course.
3: The walk of shame?
5: No. It wasn't my sock.
4: Yeah.
3: Had some good socks that night.
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2: You guys, we are going to live forever because caffeine slows aging.
3: Yahoo!
4: Yeah. I mean, I've been drinking a lot of coffee for many, many years. Still, and I don't feel like I'm going to live forever.
5: So you're saying caffeine, there's studies now that say caffeine slows aging?
2: Yeah, so researchers at Queen Mary University of London found that caffeine can extend the lifespan of certain cells, especially under stressful conditions like DNA damage or being nutrient deprived. And they found that it's basically kind of like a fountain of youth in a way for these cells. We don't know if it like actually adds up to the whole person. But for those of us that need to justify having our seventh cup of coffee to get through the day, I say it's good news.
5: I mean, I wonder if the causation and correlation thing that we may be missing here, but you know, because I feel like if you're working, most of us who are drinking lots of coffee are probably going to work.
2: Yeah.
5: You know, and going to work, as much as some of us hate it, does keep us sharper than if we were doing absolutely nothing all day long.
2: Do you find that you don't drink coffee, like, at home on the weekend?
5: I don't drink as much.
3: I'm drinking coffee.
5: Almost more. No, yeah. I drink coffee. I drink about 50 grams worth of beans on Monday through Friday, but on the weekends I only drink about 20.
2: Can you stop metric system? How many cups of coffee are you having?
5: I don't know, man. That's just how my scale works.
2: Just 50 grams of beans. What does that equate to in cups of coffee? How many cups of coffee?
5: One full ass 42-ounce Yeti.
2: There you go. Thank you. That's what we
5: need. About less than half of that.
3: I drink 122 beans.
2: Also, like the rich white guy thing that you got going on over here with like grinding your own beans.
5: That's not it's cheaper and more economical to grind your own beans. The rich guy thing to do is to go out and you buy it every day.
2: That's fast.
5: Meanwhile, buy in bulk.
3: He's tilling the land, Dave. He's out here grinding. He's putting in the labor himself.
5: Farm to table.
3: That's a true farmer.
2: That's his definition of a side hustle. That's what he considers grinding, is like his coffee beans in the morning.
3: Yes, truly. Well, you know, to answer your question earlier, though, Dave, is that I am drinking way more at home because I feel like I'm doing more. Yeah. Whatever, on the weekends. What's up with that? That's the worst thing ever. I'm drinking, not joking, probably close to 5 cups on a Saturday.
2: Are you really?
3: Yeah, man.
2: Wow.
3: And then on Monday, I'm hungover. It's a different type of hungover.
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7: Traffic recap, we've got a disabled vehicle blocking northbound traffic on I-25 at the Montgomery Boulevard exit ramp. Also at 2nd Street and Rio Bravo Boulevard, there's an accident with emergency responders on scene and slowdowns affecting all directions of traffic.
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2: When people see my son specifically, they'll go, "Oh, he looks just like you." And I go, "Oh, really? 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They're like, "The ears." Oh, Edith in the chat said, "I love big ears." Well, hello. I used to, because I was self-conscious, I used to tuck my ears into my baseball cap when I was a kid. And as it turns out, that actually kind of became a thing.
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25: For more than a decade, the Environmental Working Group has put out a list of the so-called Dirty Dozen. These are the non-organic produce contaminated with the highest levels of pesticides. Well, this year, spinach topped the list, followed by kale, collard, mustard greens, strawberries, grapes, nectarines, peaches, cherries, apples, blackberries, pears, potatoes, and blueberries. Now, all these fruits and vegetables are part of a healthy diet, so no one is saying you shouldn't eat them. Point is, though, you could consider buying these items organic if and when you can, and then taking extra care when you wash them. The FDA recommends rinsing all fruits and vegetables, even the ones that are organic, under running water that is slightly warmer than room temperature. Don't use soap, bleach, or any fancy produce washes. I'm Dr. Sanjay Gupta, helping you live a better life.
26: Point five, the bit. Because silence is awkward. And Katy Perry is worse.
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1: Leave a message.
2: Mahoney, I do appreciate that you have spent your entire life building this platform so that way you're able to influence people by simply turning back the clock like it's 1996 all over again.
3: 1996 was a great year, man.
2: It was a great year.
3: It was a really good year.
2: And I'll tell you this much, I think it's working.
4: Hey, you guys were talking about why do you guys have a sub in your car? Well, I'm 42 and a half, and I have always had a sub in my truck, and I pull up to a teenager or whatever that they're trying to bump their crappy old music from Audio Express. I turn mine up like a quarter away. I blow them out of the seat.
5: Message deleted.
2: I mean, if you're having a hard time understanding, he was talking about subwoofers in the trunk, which...
6: Yeah.
2: Definitely went away for a very long time, but not for Mahoney. You've consistently had subs in your trunk this entire time, which feels
6: very interesting fact about you.
2: Very unnecessary.
3: But it's not to impress the youth, because the youth is not impressed by the subs. It's to impress other 40-year-old dudes from the suburbs who wish they could have an awesome stereo system in their car when they were teenagers. All I'm doing now as an adult, I've realized... Basically, all the money that I blow, like my expendable income, goes towards things that I wish I could have bought when I was 15, 16 years old.
2: Yeah, it's subwoofers for your car and hot dogs from Costco. Like, do you have Arrested Development?
3: I mean, a little bit. Yes, Dave, I am an only child, and I work in radio.
6: What's so interesting about you, though, is that you want to be so private, but you're so loud.
2: So loud. So noisy.
6: You're so loud.
2: Getting Flowmasters next.
3: That is a trend that I really do hope comes back, though, you know? It's just because you think, like, JNCO jeans, and you think a lot of the stuff from the 90s is circling back to the younger generation right now.
2: No, man.
3: Why not? We don't need outrageously loud car systems.
2: Because there's nothing more annoying than being at a stoplight and some dude's trunk is rattling
6: Honda.
2: On his Buick.
3: Or, listen to this. Listen to this. I think I might know why. It's because all the new music sucks.
2: Oh, is that why it is?
6: Yeah. Oh, you're old.
3: It's not worth playing loud.
6: New music sucks. Okay, guy with subwoofers.
2: Playing Coolio.
7: Definitely, you had to have a loud system. And when I was in high school, I hooked up my car. Back then, the biggest new thing that was out there was the Fosgate power boosters.
2: Oh, yeah.
7: You know?
2: Oh, yeah.
7: And I got my hands on, I think it was 250 watts back then, which was a big deal, you know? And so I had three-way speakers. I had a Monte Carlo. I added, there was so much room to put speakers in that thing.
3: You can put two 12-inch subwoofers and a bed in the trunk of a Monte Carlo.
2: I like that we used to have, like, all these subwoofers and then all of these amps, and then we would always think that we could wire it ourselves. I mean, we were driving fire hazards.
3: Yeah,
2: if you didn't
3: almost burn down a car, you weren't doing it right.
2: Yeah, worth it.
3: Love it, man, Mike. Love me a Monte Carlo.
7: Yeah, I was pretty good at hooking up stuff. But what was funny is I would come up to other cars without my power booster on, and you know they'd have theirs as loud as they could be, and then all I did was push my button or
2: flip the switch. Flip the switch, baby.
7: Absolutely. So I am there with you. I love the loudspeaker system, and the car I drive now has a Bose system in it. So
3: I would say the great thing now about having a very loud stereo system is because I'm going deaf, so I need it to be that loud just to hear it.
2: I just want to hear the words, man.
6: I literally had my volume this morning on max, and I was like, why isn't it going up anymore?
2: I'm deaf.
6: No.
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10: Traffic recap. We've got a disabled vehicle blocking northbound traffic on I-25 at the Montgomery Boulevard exit ramp. Also at 2nd Street and Rio Bravo Boulevard, there's an accident with emergency responders on scene and slowdowns affecting all directions of traffic.
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1: So my mother-in-law is in town right now, which is just great for me. I love it when Shelly's here.
2: You love when she's here.
1: I love it.
2: And you love when she's here for a really, really long time.
3: I think she should move here, man. Oh, like, you've got a whole area that she could just, like, really thrive in.
1: Don't even, like, worry about, you know, all these real estate transactions and buying a place. Why don't you just move in with us while you're figuring all that stuff out?
3: I like this idea.
1: Yeah, it's great.
2: She's already got her own room.
1: Yeah, it's great.
3: Yeah, the kids, I mean, you know, the kids are only kids for so long, you know. She should really take advantage of all these years.
1: I do think that she heard me talking on the radio about this one time because...
2: Did she mention it?
1: Well, one thing that I'd complained about in the past with the mother-in-law is that she would always sit in my seat on the couch.
2: Yes.
1: Which, as everyone knows, you have a spot on the couch. Like, there is your spot on the couch. But last night, like, there was everyone was hanging out in the living room, and she walks in, and it felt kind of passive-aggressive because that's just her style. And she goes, "Where was your daddy sitting?" Because I'd gotten up to do something, and she was coming to plop down on the couch, and she asked my daughter where I was sitting, because I think she'd heard me complaining about her always taking my seat on the couch, to which I said, good.
2: That's
1: good.
2: Right, Shelly. You heard what you heard.
1: That's right.
2: In three
3: Stand
2: ways
3: to business,
2: Kevin
3: Dave.
2: Bacon style, you know? Not even seven ways, three ways to Kevin Bacon. You didn't even have to tell her to her face. You just hoped she heard, and she did.
1: I just happened to broadcast it to the country, and she, she heard it.
2: But this is our diary, Dave. This isn't
1: right.
2: real.
1: This
2: Whatever
1: isn't
2: we
1: real.
2: Say on
1: yeah,
2: here
1: yeah.
2: is supposed to just between me, everyone in this room, and thousands of people.
1: Yeah. But she brings her dog with her, her little dog Button, who, you know, he's a sweet dog, but he's just a stone cold moron.
2: Are we still on the F Button train?
1: No, he's calmed down a little
2: better?
1: Bit, but he is pretty yappy still because he's just like a little dog, you know, just
2: man.
1: Very yappy.
2: Man, don't give little dogs that rep, even though it's true.
1: But one thing that I noticed is, you know, because we have our own puppy, and like he's getting a little bit older now, and, you know, he's less puppy-ish than he was, obviously, because he's coming up on a year old. But he seems like he gets jealous when one of the kids is giving Button all of the attention. And I believe you sent this over, Audrey. The researchers have found that dogs actually do get jealous when they see you with another dog.
2: Yeah. I sent this over because I thought instinctually, man, same, dude, my dog.
1: Yeah.
2: And,
1: you got that dog in you, girl.
2: I do.
1: Yeah.
2: I am a jealous woman. But I also think that, you know, whenever you're saying, oh, are you smelling the other dog I was with today? You know, whenever you, like, go and, like, hang out over at someone else's house.
1: Yeah, and then the dog comes up and is sniffing you. But that's apparently...
2: What the hell is going on?
1: Not just, like, cute and you're not supposed to be like, oh, you smell somebody else. That's the same as, like, your wife finding lipstick on your collar.
2: Yes, that's what I'm saying.
3: Me petting a dog is not the same as me banging another woman. Dog, settle the hell down. Stop being jealous. Learn that there's other dogs out there.
1: To the dog it is.
3: I got a lot of pets to give.
2: The dog is going to start going through your Instagram and seeing how many other dog accounts you're following.
1: Oh, yeah, I see you
3: like
1: his
3: dog accounts.
1: And it's always wiener dogs.
3: Yeah.
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1: 25-year-old man is in big trouble getting hit with multiple felony charges because it all started as a road rage incident.
3: He had a bit of a problem.
1: He was out driving around in his Dodge Charger and claims that he got cut off by a Dodge Ram. So what did he decide to do? Well, you start shooting, you know.
2: Dodge on Dodge crime.
1: Yeah. And I guess there was a verbal altercation in the beginning, and then he started firing shots at the victim's truck and pretty significant damage, like blowing out the windows and bullet holes in the truck and everything else. The Ram driver then fired back, miss, caused no damage, but the guy who initially did the shooting decided to speed away. Well, when the cops finally caught up with him, they were like, hey, man, why are you shooting? And this is where his genius excuse came in. He said, they shot at me first, so I was just shooting back.
2: Valid.
1: And, well, but he was lying.
3: Oh.
1: And the cops found all the shell casings and they put it together and they're like, no, you shot first. And he's like, okay, that may be true, but I was scared because there was two of them and their truck was bigger than my car.
3: Oh, so he had truck envy. Oh.
1: And I guess that also does not play as a valid excuse. So he's been charged with aggravated assault, shooting into an occupied vehicle, discharging a firearm near others, and criminal mischief.
3: Do you ever think there's been a drive-by shooting performed by like a Chrysler Pacifica?
2: I don't even know what that kind of car is.
1: It's the minivan. It's Chrysler's minivan.
2: Oh, for sure. Yes. I think that minivans probably hold a lot of weapons. I think that they're the prime weapon vehicle.
4: Because I do feel like a minivan would be a pretty good drive-by vehicle because you can stay seated the whole time.
2: And
4: you don't have to lean, you don't have to lean out the window.
3: They have the button that opens the door automatically. You could have like
4: slide it open.
3: A Gatling gun sitting there in the back.
2: Yeah.
4: You get a bazooka.
3: You know, like why? Like you see all like the Taliban and all these like terrorists. Always, yeah. They're always in Toyotas. Toyota they're sleeping pickups. On Chrysler Pacificas.
4: Imagine, like you just had the door slowly open. You do your drive by and then push the button again.
3: Yeah,
4: it closes right up.
3: Yeah, gentle close, and it'll detect for fingers.
4: You can get back to your movie.
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8: Big fan of pickles over here. And we had that story about that Major League Baseball pitcher that was chugging the three jars of pickle juice because I didn't even know that that like can help you get rid of
9: shots
8: cramps.
9: Of pickle juice.
8: Yeah, so, like smaller bottles, right?
9: Yeah, it was like they make pickle shots that I did not know, like 5-hour energy shots, but they make pickle shots.
10: Dave, that's actually kind of shocking to me because you were a cross country runner.
8: Yeah.
10: You were a big runner guy.
8: Yeah,
10: and
8: runner
10: I feel like in most times, whenever you're dehydrated from running, it's pickle juice and mustard are the two things that I would always see people on the sidelines of practice or games eating the mustard packets.
9: What kind of mustard? Like Grey Poupon? We getting fancy
10: no,
9: here?
10: No,
9: is there
10: no,
9: a rich
10: that's
9: guy in Rolls Royce rolling up?
10: No, because whatever you can get Heinz mustard for like a jar of it for a buck, you just go with that. Or, again, it's the free mustard packets.
9: How do they make that mustard so yellow, too? You ever notice?
10: It's dye.
9: Yeah, it's
10: yellow dye.
9: I feel like they murder Big Bird or something. That's his blood.
10: They do.
8: This person calling to inform us, though, that pickle juice can be used for all sorts of things.
11: Hey, I was just listening to the show and heard the clip about the pickle juice. Wanted to let you guys know that the reason Chick-fil-A chicken is so delicious is because they marinate the chicken in pickle juice.
8: They do?
10: We already know this.
11: Yeah.
10: Come on, lady. This is a known thing.
8: I didn't know that they marinated in chicken or in pickle juice.
10: What?
9: Yeah, that's what helps it give it a nice, briny, salty flavor, man.
8: Well, I knew that it had, like, the pickles on it. I mean, I distinctly remember the very first time I ever bit into a Chick-fil-A sandwich and was delightfully surprised by the
10: all of a sudden it felt like heaven.
8: Yeah.
10: Because you love pickles and it's brined in pickle juice.
8: No kidding.
10: And buttermilk.
9: One of my best friends worked at a Chick-fil-A at a mall back in the 90s and I never ate there ever, which I feel like I didn't even know anything about Chick-fil-A. I just always thought it was like a chicken mall, you know, like a mall food court place because that's where they got their start.
8: You're so obsessed with fast food. You slept on the greatest opportunity. You had a Chick-fil-A plug and you did not capitalize on it?
10: Yeah.
9: Then she got a job at Tippins, which was a pie place and was the manager there. And
10: you were eating that lady's pie.
9: She would bring like stacks of pies over to my house and like drop them off on my doorstep. And
8: was she in love with you? What do you mean? Like that?
9: No,
8: is
9: she was just like my best female friend.
8: Dude,
9: who provided me with a bunch of pies.
8: That's a totally normal thing.
10: Yeah. Oh.
8: Dude, she was putting
10: she
8: it out
10: wanted
8: there.
10: You.
9: She wanted you back.
10: I
9: was skinny at the time. I wasn't even fat.
10: You know,
9: not like I am now.
10: You know how a woman wants you to be, like, taken care of? She wants you to be fed. She was literally hand-delivering
9: pies. I was skinny, man. Like, I wasn't, like, about that life like I am now. I didn't know. I didn't know. I didn't know anything.
10: Hilarious.
8: How
10: man.
8: Did you miss that one, man?
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30: A better life with Dr. Sanjay Gupta.
31: By age 35, two-thirds of American men will experience some degree of noticeable hair loss. And by age 50, about 85% of men will have significantly thinning hair. That's according to the American Hair Loss Association. Now, one dermatologist explained that hair loss can either be genetic or it can be triggered by stress, illness, surgery, medications, major life events. No matter the cause, a lot of men, understandably, are frustrated by hair loss because it seems like a loss of control. You can take great care of your scalp by all sorts of expensive lotions and potions, but that might not matter. There are some tried and true medications that might work, like minoxidil or finasteride. But another solution is just shaving it off, and I've heard more and more how liberating this can be for a lot of guys. That's the ultimate control of their appearance. I'm Dr. Sanjay Gupta, helping you live a better life.
32: Point five, the bit. Because cowbells are cool, and feelings are optional.

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2: These are some of the biggest rock songs ever released. You are trying to figure out what they are. Will is on the line today. Will, you ready to go?
3: I'm ready to try.
2: All right, brother. Good luck to you. 30 seconds on the clock for each one of these. You got some lifelines if necessary. The first one from Buff Carell has got 458 views. Here we go.

0: We'll stop it right there. Okay, over to you, Will. What is it?
1: I'm going to say White Rabbit from Starship.
0: Close. Real close. It is White Rabbit.
1: Go Ask Alice.
0: We'll give you a half point.
1: Starship is in Starship.
2: What's another word for a starship?
1: Jefferson Airplane.
0: Yeah.
3: You guys are nice in the mail. I'll just give them a half point.
0: All right.
2: Hey, we were walking in there. It's fine.
0: All right, the next one here is a sitar cover. It's got 1,200 views. Let's see if you can get this one.

0: time to say yes. And we'll stop that one. Over to you, Will. Do you know that?
1: Oh, it's coming to me. Anyway. Oh, I'm just drawing a blank. I need a lifeline.
0: All right, you want to tag in Mahoney or Audrey?
1: Who do I get again? Audrey or
2: Mahoney? The show? No, I'm not answering.
0: Okay.
3: That's take on me. Uh-huh. Or you could have gone with the lesser-known cover by Sugar Ray.
0: Yes.
2: Oh, I do like some Sugar Ray in the summer.
3: Not a good cover.
0: All right, Will, so you're on your own now because you can't win on a lifeline, but you do have 2 full points, so you can win it right here, the most popular one
2: it
0: of the day.
2: Said, who do I have? What show am I calling?
0: 19,000 views on this one. Here we go. Let's have a listen.
4: I believe them all tell me. Some say we're born into the grave. Dust will hide right on over my time. Empty fossil of the new scene. I feel so alone, cutting up a big old pile of them.
0: How does that have 19,000 views?
2: I don't even know what's happening.
0: I love that song, and I don't think I would get that one.
2: I got a seizure.
3: I got it there at the end.
0: That's tough. All right, Will. For the win, do you know it?
1: I couldn't even understand what he was saying.
0: Yeah, that's tough. That was supposed to be Them Bones by Alice in Chains, woof.
3: Yeah, I got there at the end.
1: Oh my God.
2: That was bad.
0: It's all right. You still have one more here, so you can still get the win from Lord Ruiza. This has got 7 views. Let's have a listen.
5: So, 10,000 people.

0: And we'll stop that there. All right, Will, over to you for the win. Bring it home.
1: Okay, give me just a second here.
0: Okay, all right.
2: Okay, go ahead, start typing.
3: Yeah, just type it out, man.
1: Oh, my gosh, I know that song, and I know the song, too. Garfunkel.
0: Yeah, Simon and Garfunkel is correct, and the song is?
1: Sound of Silence.
0: Yeah!
4: Wow.
0: How did he get it?
4: You may be the best contestant we've ever had, Will. Thank you for calling in today.
2: Oh, my gosh, I'm pulling teeth.
4: So good.
0: We got there, Will.
2: You leave a horse to water, as though it says. Can't force him to drink.
1: Oh, you guys are awesome.
0: You are, too. Who are we?
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0: 94.5 The Pit, all this week trying to send you to the Aftershock Festival in Sacramento in October. My Chemical Romance, Tool, Limp Bizkit, Queens of the Stone Age, Offspring, Sublime, and more, including a five-night stay and $1,500 cash for travel. 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
12: A Better Life with Dr. Sanjay Gupta.
13: By age 35, two-thirds of American men will experience some degree of noticeable hair loss. And by age 50, about 85% of men will have significantly thinning hair. That's according to the American Hair Loss Association. Now, one dermatologist explained that hair loss can either be genetic or it can be triggered by stress, illness, surgery, medications, major life events. No matter the cause, a lot of men, understandably, are frustrated by hair loss because it seems like a loss of control. You can take great care of your scalp by all sorts of expensive lotions and potions, but that might not matter. There are some tried and true medications that might work, like minoxidil or finasteride. 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That's the ultimate control of their appearance. I'm Dr. Sanjay Gupta, helping you live a better life.
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0: Greta Van Fleet on 94.5 The Pit. Well, despite all the fireworks going off in my neighborhood till about 2:30 a.m. Saturday, apparently people saved a whole bunch of them again for last night. My pets loved it, of course. I've got a big vacant lot behind my house, and there's like a colony of feral cats that live in there. Every single one of them has been gone since Saturday.
1: 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I need a check.
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0: 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Trying to get through a Monday. We got Puddle of Mud coming up right after this.
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19: 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The Pit. We're not saying we're the best, but

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0: 94.5, The Pit, Beartooth. I don't know about you, but I've been totally digging the World Cup. The Argentina-Cape Verde game over the weekend was incredible. Of course, the United States team taking on Belgium tonight. You can go check out the they got watch parties like in Civic Plaza. Revel ABQ's been doing a watch party thing. A lot of the breweries around town as well. People are excited about the World Cup, but they say we're still not a soccer nation yet. Maybe if the U.S. team goes on some kind of incredible run, they can change all that.
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0: 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That's From Ashes to New. Got Disturbed and Green Day coming up right after this.
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19: Like seven?
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0: 94.5 The Pit. That's Break Me Down. New stuff from Tim Montana. So I just watched a video of an Uber Eats driver who got caught on a Ring doorbell stomping on a customer's food right outside the front door. I mean, like half the houses in America have Ring doorbells nowadays. So I don't know why people are not noticing this. Plus, this is just yet another reason why I never get food delivery apps. This is at least the 20th time that I've seen like some delivery driver doing something terrible to the food, usually because they're unhappy about the tip or life or whatever. The thing is, like the people who deliver, they don't work for the place where you're getting the food from, and they don't really work for you, so they just don't care.
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0: 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So obviously, other than the World Cup, the biggest thing happened over the weekend, the Taylor Swift, Travis Kelce wedding. The wedding was officiated by Adam Sandler. I didn't even know Adam Sandler had any connection to Taylor Swift or Travis Kelce. They got Stevie Nicks and Paul McCartney to perform, and apparently the whole thing had a theme of like a magical fairy tale castle, which if I was one of Travis Kelce's buddies, I would never let him live down.
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13: A better life with Dr. Sanjay Gupta.
14: A colleague of mine went to a meeting of the primetime seniors the other week. There are programs like this all over the country for people in their 60s, 70s, 80s, and beyond to stay active. It's not just something to keep older folks busy. It helps to keep their bodies in shape and their brains sharp. Showing up with a good attitude is a must, and research shows that having the right mindset actually does lead to better physical aging. So if you need some suggestions to boost your positivity, experts we talked to recommended focusing on goals, which can boost your confidence. Practice gratitude, they said. One of the seniors my colleague met told her that just waking up in the morning is, quote, better than the alternative. That's true. Focus on the things you can control. Diet and exercise. And very importantly, surround yourself with positive people, because that can be contagious. I'm Dr. Sanjay Gupta, helping you live a better life.
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0: 94.5, The Pit, Papa Roach. All right, these are the top five fake firework names that should actually be real. I've seen a lot of fireworks over the last few days, all kinds of colorful names. These are fake, but they should be real firework names. Alabama Widowmaker. That's the best one. Death to Poochie. OK Boomer. Satan's Sphincter. And Four Finger Death Punch.
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0: 94.5, The Pit, Dave Seeker. I'm getting out of here. DC coming up next. He's got your next keyword to send you on a 5-day trip to the Aftershock Festival. And Incubus is coming up next.
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Albuquerque, New Mexico. What is up? It is Monday, July 6th, 2026, just a couple minutes after 2 o'clock. How was your 4th of July? Pretty sure I'm still hearing fireworks going off. And I got to thinking, if Team USA wins today, they're going to fire. You're going to hear fireworks tonight, tomorrow, Wednesday, and Thursday. And if they find a way to win on Friday, you're going to hear them for another week. It's going to be insane. It seems like an excellent time to be in the fireworks business. And speaking of fireworks, I have some big news, something you do not want to miss. So do not go anywhere. I'm DC. 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

0: Ice Nine Kills on the Pit. It's DC, and you know I love my festivals. Well, there's one out west. It's in Sacramento at Discovery Park. It goes from October 1st to 4th. It's called Aftershock. You have all the biggest names on this lineup, but what you also have is some of the most ridiculous food options and other experiences on the festival grounds, which I absolutely love. When you have a four-day throwdown and you're camping, sometimes you just need to get away. You need a little AC. Well, they've got it. New for 26, they've got something called Cantina del Diablo, an open-air cantina. Overtime Sports Bar is new for this year. It's right by the Point Stage. Jungle Bird Tiki Bar is open again. It's one of Sacramento's favorites. An air-conditioned hideaway right in the middle of the festival ground. The real fireworks here is the announcement that we are getting you signed up for the VIP flyaway. I'll get two people registered today. In fact, why don't we do that when I get back? So we're going to take a little break. And when I get back, let's get somebody registered for Aftershock 2026 right here on 94.5 The Pit.
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0: DC on the pit. That was Autumn Kings. I had Cracker before that. And it is time. Let's get fired up because it's time to get someone registered for Aftershock 2026. Feel the ground shake as Aftershock Festival strikes Sacramento this October with West Coast's biggest rock, punk, and metal takeover. This is featuring legends and favorites like My Chemical Romance, Tool, Limp Bizkit, Queens of the Stone Age, The Offspring, Pierce the Veil, Sublime, and so many more. 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

0: I'm Jeff Symbieta with your Sports Animal Short, brought to you by Sandia Resort and Casino. A thriller at the World Cup in Mexico City yesterday. England 3, Mexico 2. England played most of the second half. A man down, Harry Kane, 60th minute penalty, and a brace from Jude Bellingham earned 10-man England the win. They move on, and they will play Norway in the next round. Norway beat Brazil 2-1. USA plays tonight in Seattle, and they will have Flo Bellingham, the striker who was given a red card, hence a suspension, had that suspension prolonged or suspended by FIFA. So Balogun will play against Belgium tonight. Locally over the weekend, New Mexico United beat Oakland Roots 2-1 out at the ball pitch on the 4th of July. And in the final home game of the season for the New Mexico Chupacabras, they got beat by the defending champions, Vegas Nighthawks 50, New Mexico 16. Want more? We're talking sports on 95.9 FM and AM 610, the Sports Animal. I'm Jeff Symbieta.
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18: A better life with Dr. Sanjay Gupta.
19: A colleague of mine went to a meeting of the primetime seniors the other week. There are programs like this all over the country for people in their 60s, 70s, 80s, and beyond to stay active. It's not just something to keep older folks busy. It helps to keep their bodies in shape and their brains sharp. Showing up with a good attitude is a must, and research shows that having the right mindset actually does lead to better physical aging. So if you need some suggestions to boost your positivity, experts we talked to recommended focusing on goals, which can boost your confidence. Practice gratitude, they said. One of the seniors my colleague met told her that just waking up in the morning is, quote, better than the alternative. That's true. Focus on the things you can control. Diet and exercise, and very importantly, surround yourself with positive people, because that can be contagious. I'm Dr. Sanjay Gupta, helping you live a better life.
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14: All in all, traffic moving pretty well here in the metro so far this afternoon. Now, you will see some slowdowns, I-25 in both directions near the construction zone, but I-40 looks good. Paseo, Alameda, Montaño, those river crossings are moving up to speed. I-25 between Albuquerque and Los Lunas right now. Not seeing any problems in either direction.
15: See an accident? Call the Traffic Tracker hotline at 505-767-9167. 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

0: Five Finger Death Punch on the pit. It's DC. Coming up, I've got the Pretty Reckless, who will be at Aftershock 2026, and you could be too. I'm getting people registered for the VIP flyaway. And let me tell you, the VIP pass they're giving away to this thing is no joke. If you were to buy it from the website right now, it's about $750 a day. They're giving you all 4 days. It's Aftershock 2026 in Sacramento, California, this October. I'm going to get someone registered later this afternoon. We're going to take a break, and when we get back, it's the Pretty Reckless and Helmet on 94.5 The Pit.
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27: A better life with Dr. Sanjay Gupta.
4: For decades, the prevailing wisdom for someone who's had a heart attack has been to put them on beta blockers for the rest of their life. But new research suggests that might not be necessary, and that the benefits of these medications probably taper off after a year or two. On the whole, and for the average person, beta blockers are very safe and very effective. But, as with any medication, they can come with a cost. A financial one, and also potential side effects. We're talking about things like fatigue, dizziness, dry mouth, dry eyes. I want to be clear when I say that you absolutely should talk to your doctor before starting or stopping any medication. Point is, if you're years out from a heart attack and you're in otherwise good health, you might want to ask your doctor about discontinuing beta blockers. You'll want to, of course, keep up a healthy lifestyle, diet, exercise, and sleep. I'm Dr. Sanjay Gupta, helping you live a better life.
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15: All right, traffic right now, you are seeing a little bit more of a slowdown. I-25 in both directions near the construction zone. Be sure to watch your speed going through there. I-40 looks good. Paseo, Alameda, Montaño. Those river crossings are all moving up to speed right now.
16: See an accident? Call the Traffic Tracker hotline at 505-767-9167. 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

0: From the KKOB newsroom, I'm Natasha Leba. Albuquerque police are investigating after a body was discovered near Tingley Beach Saturday. Firefighters responded to a five-acre brush fire south of Tingley Beach where they found the body while battling the blaze. Officials say the investigation remains ongoing. Meanwhile, Albuquerque Fire Rescue's Fire Marshal's Office was busy on Independence Day handling about 900 fireworks-related calls to 311 and issuing 62 cease and desist orders. And it was a memorable 4th of July for New Mexico United. The club drew a record crowd of nearly 15,000 fans and defeated the Oakland Roots 2-1. I'm Natasha Leva, 96.3 News Radio, KKOB, and this was your Pit News Update.
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0: Atrio on the pit. I'm DC. So $3,500 a piece for the best seats in the house at the World Cup round of 16 for Team USA today in Seattle. That doesn't sound too bad, actually, compared to what people were paying in San Antonio and in New York City for the NBA Finals just a month ago. But it got me to thinking, because so many of us are never going to pay $10,000 for a ticket to anything, what event would you attend? If you had one golden ticket to any event, what would it be? 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Maybe it's the Olympics, maybe it's the Wimbledon final, who knows? But if you've got that golden ticket and you could go to anything, what would it be? Hit me up. It's DC the Dude live on your socials. When we get back, I've got My Chemical Romance and Shinedown, so don't go anywhere. It's 94.5 The Pit.
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3: Queensrÿche,

0: Traffic right now, you're seeing a little bit of a slowdown headed west on I-40 as you approach Coors, both directions of I-25 in the construction zone. You've got those slowdowns. Traffic also moving a bit slow this afternoon headed west on Alameda near Coors. See an accident? Call the Traffic Tracker hotline at 505-767-9167. I'm Michael Carlisle from the 96.3 News Radio KKOB Traffic Center.
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13: A Better Life with Dr. Sanjay Gupta.
14: For years, we've been talking about both the positive and negative effects of being on social media. And I would say, by and large, for older adults, social media is net positive. Not all positive, but net positive. Helps them keep in touch with friends and stay social. But for younger people, social media use, especially heavy use, tends to be net negative. In fact, according to this year's World Happiness Report, youth who use social media more than 5 hours a day reported a lower level of well-being. And researchers who study this sort of thing found that many teens wish these platforms didn't even exist, and yet they can't seem to stop using them. Experts we talked to largely suggested two things. Ideally, along with your friend group, take some time offline. Also, try to recurate your algorithm so it shows you posts that'll make you feel good. I'm Dr. Sanjay Gupta, helping you live a better life.
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12: Car?
10: Cold air.
12: It's not, because I did cold air the other day and it made it worse.
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1: From ABC News Tech Trends. Tesla has rolled out a new line of accessories for its lineup of electric vehicles. Among the new options, a refrigerator that goes where the engine sits in a gas car. That's available for the Model Y. Meanwhile, Cybertruck owners can now pick up an air mattress that fits in the bed of that vehicle for $295. Tesla reported second quarter sales last week, with new vehicle deliveries jumping nearly 25% year over year. Matic now says it's going to raise the price of its robotic vacuum cleaner by about $250 starting in September. The robot sweeper will then retail for nearly $1,500. Company blames shortages in computer memory. And the Summer Games Done Quick 2026 competition is now underway. The event sees pro gamers try to beat games like Super Mario, BioShock Infinite, even Tetris in as quick a time as possible. It streams live on Twitch, and you can catch replays all through the week on YouTube. With Tech Trends, I'm Mike Dubusky, ABC News.
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3: Staying mainly dry but hot today. 96 Albuquerque, 89 Santa Fe. Tonight, we could see a spot shower or an isolated storm before 9, then we're partly cloudy and mild. 67 Albuquerque, 61 Santa Fe. I'm meteorologist Olga Breeze for KOAT7.
4: Well, as we take a look at traffic right now, you do have some slowdowns, I-25 in the construction zone. That affects both directions. Also, westbound on Paseo near the river, traffic moving just a little slow there. You'll also see a little bit of a slowdown southbound on Coors as you approach Montaño.
5: See an accident? Call the Traffic Tracker hotline at 505-767-9167. 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

0: 94.5 The Pit. That's 3 days grace, and it is time. Are you feeling lucky? I sure hope so, because Aftershock Festival is striking Sacramento once again this October with the West Coast's biggest rock and punk takeover, featuring legends and favorites like My Chemical Romance, Tool, Limp Bizkit, Queens of the Stone Age, The Offspring, and so many more. 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
3: Little traffic right now, a little bit of a slowdown headed west on I-40 as you approach Coors. Also, watch your speed, I-25 in both directions near that construction zone. You're also going to see a little bit of a slowdown right now westbound on Alameda near Coors.
4: See an accident? Call the Traffic Tracker hotline at 505-767-9167. 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
26: For years, we've been talking about both the positive and negative effects of being on social media. And I would say, by and large, for older adults, social media is net positive. Not all positive, but net positive. Helps them keep in touch with friends and stay social. But for younger people, social media use, especially heavy use, tends to be net negative. In fact, according to this year's World Happiness Report, youth who use social media more than 5 hours a day reported a lower level of well-being. And researchers who studied this sort of thing found that many teens wish these platforms didn't even exist, and yet they can't seem to stop using them. Experts we talked to largely suggested two things. Ideally, along with your friend group, take some time offline. Also, try to recurate your algorithm so it shows you posts that'll make you feel good. I'm Dr. Sanjay Gupta, helping you live a better life.
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0: blow is a go. I'm JJ Buck with your World Cup update. Four games are left in the round of 16, and it's time for the United States to take on Belgium. A little Monday Night Football in Seattle. Flo Balogun, who leads the U.S. with 3 goals, was given a red card in their win over Bosnia and Herzegovina, meaning he would miss tonight's match. FIFA said, not so fast, and he will play. No one knows what it means, but it gets the people going. Cristiano Ronaldo and Portugal face off against Spain, and the winner of that meets either United States or Belgium. France, Morocco, Norway, and England have advanced to the quarterfinals, and when the whole world is against you, it's time for the U.S. to rise against. For more insight into the United States men's national team, hit me up on Instagram, the JJ Buck.
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4: Staying mainly dry but hot today, 96 Albuquerque, 89 Santa Fe. Tonight, we could see a spot shower or an isolated storm before 9, then we're partly cloudy and mild. 67 Albuquerque, 61 Santa Fe. I'm meteorologist Olga Breeze for KOAT7.
5: Well, traffic right now, you do have crash cleanup northbound I-25 as you approach Central. You will see some slowdowns with that. Watch yourself going through there. Once you get through there, you'll see some more slowdowns both directions of I-25 near the construction zone. Headed west on I-40 as you approach Coors. Traffic moving just a little slow there. Paseo, Alameda, Montaño, those river crossings look good right now.
6: 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Call the Traffic Tracker hotline at 505-767-9167. I'm Michael Carlisle from the 96.3 News Radio KKOB Traffic Center.
7: If your favorite playlist could seduce someone or start a bar fight, you are listening to The Pit. 94.5 The Pit.